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2: Sorry, but long road's gone. Can't you never feel it from your soul? Sorry, but long road's gone. Can't you never feel it from your soul?

new black polished flow came over the summer like a liquid night. The music was new black polished flow came over the summer like a liquid night. The music was new black polished flow came over the summer like a liquid night. The music was new black polished flow came over the summer like a liquid night. 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